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0: Hello and welcome to Shanghai Eye. Here on Dragon TV, Monday through Friday, we'll bring you stories to explore and decode China. I'm Chen Xuan.
1: And I'm Timothy Pope. We're going to focus on business, technology, urban life, sports, and lots of arts and culture. Everything that we love about Shanghai.Shanghai Bites, the city's culinary competition, is serving up more than just food. It's dishing out a whole lot of stories surrounding the lives of all of these chefs involved and some of the unexpected flavors that emerge when cooks from around the world get together. Last time

0: I'm our host Wang Yin, walked with a French chef who fell for Shanghai after wolfing down a pork bun. This time, she's going to head across town to meet two more chefs who also made a deep impression on her during the auditions. No more talking, let's dig in.
1: 那个肉包，
2: At the last Shanghai Walk at Shanghai Bites, I walked with Alex, who knew Shanghai was home the moment he bit into his face.

0: Go meet him right away.
1: 那这是这个酱正华，你看到吧
2: ？Warren Wu Qiuji is not your typical chef. By day, he runs the kitchen at Urban Cafe in Sukhothai, Shanghai. By night, or whenever he needs to clear his head, he steps into the boxing ring. He was the first chef to advance to the top 36 in Shanghai Bites, earning his spot with a Thai pomelo salad featuring seasonal shrimp.
0: 我认得好呀。
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2: You know, I used to think boxing was just about pure physical strength, but wow, I was wrong. There's so much more to it.Warren, walk me through a few moves.
1: 侬个身份证，放侬个户口簿，
0: 或者
1: 房产证，搁辣盖。
2: Then a few more.
1: 然后两只脚可以适当有一些弹性。
0: 啊，是的。
1: 对的，对的，因为拳击的本质是距离和弹性的游戏。
2: And then a few more after that.
1: 直接打的时候会更加控制距离。
2: By the end of it, I was sweating.
0: 哇，真的超级解压的。
2: But here's the thing I didn't see coming. Cooking and boxing actually have a lot in common.
1: 就正好一个空档，我可以打到。我就像做菜一样，我知道那个点，这个点牛排好了，
0: 对，
1: 我可以翻面了，抓到那个点，我觉得就是很舒服，很享受。
2: After a quick breather, I headed to my next stop in Jing'an, a place absolutely bursting with dopamine hits.
0: I heard her restaurant is always popular. Let's go and find out why.
3: Hello, Nia, 你好。
4: Hola.
3: Hola, how are you?
0: Good to see you again. Pretty good today.
3: Even long time.
2: Estefania Casas, or Nia, comes from Mexico. Her restaurant, Chihuahua, is named after two things.A state in Mexico, and her dog, Chihuahua. Both are part of her identity. Now, Shanghai isn't just where she works, it's home. She's built a team that feels like family, and a restaurant that feels like a little piece of Mexico.
0: So, Nia, how's everything going on in the competition?
3: All right, so it has been really an adventure, because
4: I thought I will nail 100% everything, but the techniques that we used, they were Chinese techniques.

0: techniques and I was totally lost. But it's okay, you know, I learned. So I know I need to learn another kind of cuisine. So for me, it was really humbling and really fun.
1: And how's your business going after the show?
0: In fact, we have a lot of new customers and it has been really fun because they come and they're like, oh, it's you. I saw you in the TV picture, you know. So some of them, they even come to the kitchen. They're like, oh, your kitchen is really small. How you do it, you know?
1: Oh, Nia, it's real.
0: Yeah.
1: It's really here.
0: And yeah, it has been really good.
1: Why did you choose Shanghai to settle down for now and start your own business?
0: I didn't choose Shanghai. Shanghai chose me, basically, you know. Oh. Every time that was like, oh, maybe it's good time to go back home. Mm. And after being 6 months at home, when you're at home, I'm like, no, let's go back to Shanghai.
1: Ah.
0: Yeah, so it's basically Shanghai every time keep calling you back. As well, you know, my staff has been with me for a long time. We're really close to each other, take care of each other. I realized that Chinese culture and Mexican culture has a lot in common.
1: Uh-huh.
0: You know, the food is important, family is important, and friendships are important.
1: And you said that your recipe is definitely from your family recipe, your grandma's recipe, right?
0: Yeah, so I basically cook with the principles that she gave me, but I use French techniques and French organization to be sure actually we can deliver the right thing for the customers.
1: So if it was from family recipe, it means they can be made at home.
0: Yeah, that's
1: 100%. So can you teach me one signature dish?
0: Only one condition.
1: Only one?
0: You have hands-on and you come with me to cook something.
1: Okay.
0: Very simple, like that everyone can make it at home. What about that?
1: Okay.
0: Let's go.
1: Okay, let's go. So Nia, what are we gonna have now?
0: So I will teach you right now how to do guacamole.
1: What is that?
0: Guacamole is basically a topping, a dipping that we do in Mexico.
1: Okay, let's get it started.
0: All right, so first I want to teach you how to open an avocado. Put it like this, and you need to cut it through.
1: Mm-hmm.
0: Once you make all the round, you open it. You go in and you turn around. And you see how
1: it's easy?
0: Yeah, it's super easy. And we will use the bowl to put all the avocados in, right?
1: Oh.
0: And you can use the spoon. So you're gonna go out so easy, okay?
1: Yeah.
0: And that's it.
2: After the avocados, it was just chop, chop, chop. The only thing that stayed constant, Nia's gentle reminder every few seconds, watch your fingers.
0: Careful, be careful with your fingers. Just be sure don't cut yourself.
2: And honestly, I was terrified the whole time.
1: I'm really nervous.
2: Then came the mashing. Mix, mix, mix again. A squeeze of lemon, a pinch of salt, and that was it. Plating time and eating time.
1: Okay, cheers.
0: Cheers. Provecho.
1: I've never been to Mexico. I told you before, right?
0: Yeah.
1: No, but it reminds me of those joyful festivals, the tropical scenery there.
0: Yeah.
1: Yeah.
0: 100%.
1: I'm already in Mexico now.
0: Okay. Next time I teach you how to do tamales.
1: Yes, yeah. Sure,
0: no problem.
1: Okay. Yeah.
0: All right.
3: You know, before I started this walk, I thought I was just going to taste some very good food. But after spending some time with Alex, Warren, and Nia, I found something. These chefs, they didn't just come to the city for cooking. They all found something. For example, Alex found his favorite baozi, Warren found his own rhythm, and Nia found her family. They all came for the competition, but they stayed for the city. And for me, I just got hungry for more stories like theirs.
4: Now time for today's Shanghai A to Z section. Now we'll bring you a guide on how to put together a resume that's attractive to human resources personnel in China. A good resume should be concise and use clear, authentic language to highlight one's strength and suitability for the position. A single A4 size page is sufficient for fresh graduates. Use bullet points rather than long paragraphs. Work experience should highlight job duties and skills that align closely with the position. Eliminate superfluous information. Facts that are claimed on your resume should be verifiable, and optimizing content based on factual experiences is the best strategy. Also, don't forget to save as PDF format to ensure the layout will not change.
5: If you'd like to get in contact with us, you can find us on all the socials. Tell all your friends about us.
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5: See you next time. Bye-bye.
4: Bye.

0: Thank you so much. Very good to meet you.
1: Thank you. Bye-bye.
0: Good to meet you.
2: Why were you late again? There was nobody here to greet those clients.
3: I'm so sorry.
2: This is your third time being late this month. I'm really beginning to have doubts about your work performance.
3: It was traffic. And, you know, I need to take my daughter to daycare on time.
2: I don't care. All I care about is whether or not your work is up to standards. Now, under company policy, I have to take a penalty deduction from your wages, and I hope you take this as a warning.
3: Okay.

0: 要聊了吧？
1: 哎，哥，要不我今天帮你锁门吧？
0: 我锁。哦。
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2: 算了，不玩了，你玩吧。
1: 哎呀，姐，这多有挑战性啊！
2: 回去了。
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0: 走了，姐。
2: 嗯，拜拜。
0: 拜拜。走不走啊你？
3: What? Kelly, why the soul has to be dropped out? It's my fault. I haven't picked her up on time. But can you give me another chance? I promise, I will try to do better next week. No, I will not let her go to family care. Kelly...Listen to me. Hello?